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How far off, I sat and wondered. 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And funny how the night moves when you just